tonight your beauty is shining through. And I never took the time to let you know. So before he takes you away,

ago today, I gave birth to a little boy. And of all the worries I've had for him, every minute has been a joy. And when they laid him in my arms on that 27th day of May, I looked down at his tiny little face, and you should have heard me pray. Oh, dear God, you've blessed me with more than I deserve. And someday, God, when he grows up,